www.radioyulianorb.it. 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

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You can't leave cause your heart is there, but you can't stay cause you've been somewhere else. You can't cry cause you look broken.

0: Radio Café, il est minuit, une.
1: I've heard people say that too much of anything